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Love, sex, American Express. 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

comes to an end. I have to clear my mind before I sleep, or else I tend to close my eyes and realize there's nothing there but light. I need shadow, I need darkness to help me through the night.

what I fear. To make a move with a rock the way I do. To your soul rocking through your brain and fade onto your feet. I'm the rapper, you're the dancer. So now I compete, therefore I compound with soul and funk.